0: You get it, look, don't worry about it.
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2: ¿Qué estará diciendo ese brother en inglés ahí en esa canción?
0: I really go crazy.
2: La suya, por si acaso.

0: In tu cicularo pain.
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